and Friday. I'm in love on the new 98.9 FM. Classic KYMO. You too kicked off 7 o'clock with I Still Haven't Found What I'm Looking For. And I've been looking for a while, man. KYMO. Still haven't found it. Your River Delta weather is coming up in just a little while. Got some Bon Jovi coming up. Crazy Elephant is on deck next. Right now it's Peter Frampton. Show Me the Way. 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

0: 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Gordon Lightfoot is on deck. We'll have your River Delta and River City weather forecast in just a few minutes.
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Classic KYMO. Your River City, River Delta weather tonight, mostly cloudy early, then clearing. Temperatures settle into the mid-70s with a light south wind. Independence Day, 4th of July, mostly sunny and hot. Highs in the low 90s, a slight chance of a late day shower or storm. Tomorrow night, partly cloudy and warm, and the lows in the mid-70s, and a slight early shower chance. It is 89 now. With Shy Coltrane on KYMO.

0: 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Stand by, I got your River Delta, River City weather forecast coming up in just a few minutes. Got Barry Manilow coming up next.
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My name is Tom Collins, your River Delta weather tonight. Mostly cloudy at first, then turning clear, mild with temperatures in the mid-70s. Independence Day, mostly sunny, high near 90. Slight chance of a late afternoon shower or storm, and then partly cloudy and warm tomorrow night. Mid-70s for the low, slight chance of an early evening storm tomorrow night. 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

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Bertrand, Sykeston, Cape Girardeau.

really. I'll be here till midnight playing the greatest music ever for you. That's Gladys Knight in the Pips and Midnight Train to Georgia. That's right. Pat Benatar kicked off 8 o'clock with Heartbreaker. That's me. I'm here for CJ again tonight. Coming up, Sunil Diamond. Elton John is on deck. Right now, here's Chicago. And I don't want to live without you. On the new 98.9 FM, Classic KYMO.

0: 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River City, River Delta weather coming up in just a few minutes. Got Nine Ranger for you on deck next.
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Classic KYMO. River Delta weather tonight, mostly cloudy before clearing out. Warm and muggy, mid-70s for the low. Tomorrow, Independence Day, mostly sunny and hot. Highs in the low 90s with a slight chance of a late-day storm. And then tomorrow night, partly cloudy. Temperatures in the mid-70s for the low. A slight early shower or storm chance is in the forecast. 83 now across the River Delta with Poison on Classic KYMO.

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It is vault time because I'm here and CJ's not. So there. July 3rd always carries a shadow in rock history, and Jim Morrison passed away on this date in 1971. And tonight we'll go into the vault for one of the last tracks he ever recorded. A slow rolling storm, front of keys, rain, and that whisper low vocal. From LA Woman now, here's Riders on the Storm on Classic KYMO.

0: 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Got your River City River Delta weather forecast, too.
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River Delta weather, River City weather. Tonight, clouds thinning out overnight and a low in the mid-70s with a light south breeze. Independence Day tomorrow, mostly sunny and hot, around 90 for a high. Slight chance of a late afternoon storm. Then tomorrow night, partly cloudy, warm, mid-70s for a low. A slight early shower chance tomorrow night. 82 now across the River Delta with BTO on KYMO.

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Classic KYMO. River Delta weather tonight, mostly cloudy early, then clearing, warm, and temperatures in the mid-70s. Independence Day tomorrow, mostly sunny and hot. Highs near 90, slight chance of a late-day shower or storm, and then tomorrow night, partly cloudy and warm. Lows in the mid-70s, and a slight early storm chance tomorrow night. It is 81 across the River Delta now with the Doors. 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

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Johnny Kemp just got paid Friday night on the new 98.9 FM Classic KYMO. I'm here, CJ's not, and it's fault time. 1969 today, Brian Jones is found dead at Koch Field Farm. His psychedelic fingerprints were all over the Rolling Stones' late 60s sound. And this deep cut is one of the best examples of that. Spacey, strange, and unmistakably, Brian. From their Satanic Majesty's Request, here's 2,000 Light Years from Home on Classic KYMO.

0: 88.9 FM, classic KYMO, The Girl Is Mine. My name is Tom Collins. I'm here for CJ Cruz. Got the Average White Band on deck. Got your River Delta weather forecast and your River City weather in just a little bit.
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Mostly cloudy, early, then clearing. Temperatures settle into the mid-70s with a light southerly breeze. Tomorrow, Independence Day, mostly sunny and hot. Highs in the low 90s. A slight chance of a late-day shower or storm. Then tomorrow night, partly cloudy and warm with the lows in the mid-70s once again. And a slight chance of an early shower. Right now, 80 across the River Delta and in the River City with the Thompson Twins. 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
1: 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KYMO.
0: Well, you know, except for that summer stuff. John Fred and his Playboy Band on just a few minutes. Nina is on deck.

0: 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Def Leppard is on deck for you next.
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Tonight, mostly cloudy at first, then turning clear, mild with temperatures in the mid-70s. Independence Day tomorrow, mostly sunny, high near 90, and a slight chance of a late afternoon shower or storm. Then tomorrow night, partly cloudy and warm, mid-70s for a low, and a slight chance of an early evening storm.

right now. He's a long, long way from home. That's Foreigner on the new 98.9 FM Classic KYMO. He'll be back on Monday, but since he's gone, I'm doing vault cuts. Chicago released this single today in 1969, the moment the band's horn-driven rock started to break nationally. It's long, it's layered, and it's exactly the kind of early-era Chicago cut the vault was built for. Here's questions 67 and 68 on Classic KYMO.

0: 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You're just a few minutes away from your River Delta and River City weather forecast. 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

MO, your River Delta, River City weather tonight, mostly cloudy before clearing out. Warm and muggy, mid-70s for the low. Independence Day, mostly sunny and hot. Highs in the low 90s, a slight chance of a late-day storm. Tomorrow night, partly cloudy, temperatures in the mid-70s once again, and a slight early shower or storm. It is 79 across the River Delta and into River City right now. Here's Bruce Springsteen, the Boss Man, on Classic KYA.

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0: And that's not all. Got about 50 minutes. What is he saying? I have no idea. I turned on the radio. This guy's just blabbering. Oh, that would be me. That's right. Madonna is coming up. Some Dr. Hook on the way. Here's Hall & Oates on Classic KYMO.

0: 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River City, River Delta weather coming up in just a couple of minutes. Got some George Harrison for you next.
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River City, River Delta weather tonight, mostly cloudy before clearing out. Warm and muggy, mid-70s for a low. Independence Day tomorrow, mostly sunny and hot. Highs in the low 90s, slight chance of a late-day storm. And then tomorrow night, partly cloudy, temperatures in the mid-70s once again. And a slight early shower or storm. It is 78 in the River City and across the River Delta now with Cool and the Gang on Classic KYMO.

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Classic KYMO. It's time to visit the vault once again on this Friday night. And another July 3rd tie-in, Waiting for the Sun hit the stores on this date, 1968. And tucked inside that album is one of the Doors' most delicate deep cuts. A little Laurel Canyon, a little poetry, and a whole lot of late 60s atmosphere. Here's Love Street on Classic KYMO.

0: 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River Delta weather just a little bit. Got the Beatles on deck for you next.
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River Delta weather, River City weather tonight, mostly cloudy early, then clearing. Warm with temperatures in the mid-70s for the lows tonight. Independence Day. Tomorrow, mostly sunny and hot. High near 90. Slight chance of a late-day shower or storm tomorrow night. Partly cloudy and warm, lows in the mid-70s, and a slight early storm chance. It's 77 in the River City and across the River Delta now with Ambrosia from their first album. 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

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It's the new 98.9 Classic KYMO. Just after 12 midnight, Jason in on the night shift. Happy 4th of July to you. Don't show those fireworks just yet, though. Crosby, Stills, and Nash. Just a song before I go. 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

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Riverd out the weather for your 4th of July plans. Going to see sunny skies with a chance of thunderstorms in the afternoon. High of 93. Tonight, slight chance of thunderstorms. Low of 75. 79 right now in southeast Missouri with Foreigner. Feels like the first time on KYMO.

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0: free and all right now. 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Remember out the weather for your Independence Day. Sunny skies with a chance of thunderstorms this afternoon. High of 93. Slight chance of thunderstorms tonight, too. Low of 75. It's 79 right now in Western Kentucky with Exile and Kiss You All Over. 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

Madonna, that is Cherish on your home for the greatest music ever. Classic KYMO. Just after 1 o'clock, it's Jason in on your Saturday. Coming up over the 1 o'clock hour, Tommy James and the Shondell, some Rockwell a little later on. Right now, Manfred Mann and Mighty Quinn on KYMO.

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River out the weather. Going to see sunny skies for your Independence Day. A chance of thunderstorms this afternoon. High of 93. Slight chance of thunderstorms tonight. Low of 75. 79 right now at KYMO. It's Tommy James and the Shondells.

0: Simple Minds, Don't You Forget About Me. It's classic KYMO. We're headed towards 2 o'clock. Got the Beatles and Blue Swede on the way. Also, we'll keep you updated on the forecast for this Independence Day.
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Riverdale, the weather for your Independence Day. Sunny skies with a chance of thunderstorms. High of 93. Slight chance of thunderstorms tonight. Low of 75. Right now it is 77 in Western Kentucky. Here's Blue Swede, Hooked on a Feeling. 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Ooh, gotcha.

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Eddie Money and Baby Hold On. 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Coming up, Creed's Clearwater Revival, some Motley Crue. 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

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Riverdale, the weather for today, sunny with a chance of thunderstorms. High of 93. For tonight, a slight chance of thunderstorms. Will be mostly clear otherwise. Low of 75. It's 77 currently in southeast Missouri. It's Def Leppard on KYMO.

0: Rick James. 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As we roll towards 3 o'clock, going to hear from Roy Orbison and Little Feet on the way. 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

Riverdale's weather for your Independence Day. Sunny skies, chance of thunderstorms, high of 93. Slight chance of thunderstorms tonight, low of 75. Right now, 76 on the prairie. 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

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Bertrand, Sykeston, Cape Girardeau.

Andrew Gold. That is Lonely Boy on Classic KYMO. Just after 3 o'clock on your Saturday, it's Jason in on this Independence Day. Playing some of the greatest music ever made, like this one from Sheena Easton. It's Morning Train on KYMO.

Toto. 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River Delta weather for today. Sunny skies, chance of thunderstorms, high of 93. Slight chance of thunderstorms tonight as well, low of 75. On your Sunday, chance of showers and thunderstorms, high of 92. It's 76 currently in Southeast Missouri with Henry Lee Summer. I Wish I Had a Girl on KYMO.

0: Bruce Springsteen, I'm on fire. It's classic KYMO. We are just about 20 minutes away from 4 o'clock. Got the Alan Parsons Project coming up for you. 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

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River Delta and River City forecast for your Independence Day. Sunny skies today, a chance of thunderstorms later, a high of 93. For tonight, slight chance of thunderstorms, mostly clear, low of 75. On Sunday, chance of showers and thunderstorms, a high of 92. Right now, 76 on the prairie. It's a crowded house. 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

A Flock of Seagulls in Iran, So Far Away. You've got it on Classic KYMO. Just after 4 o'clock on your Independence Day. Happy July 4th. Happy birthday, America. Paul McCartney and Wings. 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

Elton John, Saturday Nights, all right, on Classic KYMO. Riverdale, the weather for today, sunny skies, chance of thunderstorms later in the day, a high of 93. Slight chance of thunderstorms tonight with a low of 75. Chance of showers and thunderstorms on Sunday, a high of 92. Right now, 76 in southern Illinois. 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

0: the Steve Miller Band. It's Abracadabra and classic KYMO as we head towards 5 o'clock. Phoebe Snow coming up for you. Some KC and the Sunshine Band on the way. We'll keep you updated on the forecast for the rest of this Independence Day. That's next.
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River City and River Delta forecast for today. Sunny with a chance of thunderstorms. High of 93. Slight chance of thunderstorms tonight. Low of 75. Chance of showers and thunderstorms on Sunday. A high of 92. 75 right now in Southern Illinois with KC and the Sunshine Band. 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

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Bertrand, Sykeston, Cape Girardeau.

on Loving You. It's classic KYMO. Just after 5 o'clock, Jason in on your Independence Day. Coming up, Cat Stevens and the Cars. Right now, Chicago. Does anybody know what time it is on KYMO?

Jerry Rafferty. That is Baker Street on Classic KYMO. Ripping out the weather for you July 4th. Sunny with a chance of thunderstorms this afternoon. High of 93. Slight chance of thunderstorms tonight. Low of 75. We'll see a chance of showers and thunderstorms on Sunday. A high of 92 right now. 75 on the prairie. 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

0: Jesus Jones right here, right now on KYMO. We are headed towards 6 o'clock, just about time for me to get out of here. Got Paco coming up and the forecast next.
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Remember out the weather before I say goodbye for your Independence Day. Sunny with a chance of thunderstorms this afternoon, a high of 93. Slight chance of thunderstorms tonight with a low of 75. Chance of showers and thunderstorms on Sunday, high of 92. Right now it's 74 in southeast Missouri, and that does it for me. The night shift is over, and I'm clocking out. Have a great rest of your Saturday, and I'll see you back here next week on the night shift. Here's Marvin Gaye and Got to Give It Up on Classic KYMO. Happy 4th of July. See ya.

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Bertrand, Sykeston, Cape Girardeau.

Yeah, that's Santana. Oye, ¿cómo va on this Saturday morning? Hey, it's the 4th of July. Bang. Have fun out there, okay? Just be safe. Have fun. I know it's early. Reed Howell with you. This is my fun time, playtime. I'm with you now until noon today, playing you the best music anywhere on the radio dial. We've got the best variety, the best mix. Here's Whitesnake. Is This Love on Classic KYMO.

0: 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Hey, Big Brother, on this July 4th. Lots of things happening all around the KYMO listening area today. You know, down on the riverfront, they're having a red, white, and blue river fest, if you will, starting at 8 a.m. this morning. A lot of vendors down there along the riverfront in Cape. Later on, River Fest starts at 3. And, of course, numerous communities around here having 4th of July celebrations and fireworks displays. Wherever you go, whatever you do, be safe out there. Coming up, music from Sammy Hagar and a check of your River Delta weather.
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Sammy Hagar, and your love is driving me crazy. It's still hot, still humid. Temperatures in the 70s this morning, warm and muggy. There's a chance that we see some isolated thunderstorms today in your River Delta weather forecast. Heat advisory in effect for your July 4th. Highs today in the low 90s. Heat index values this afternoon. Combination of temperature and humidity. We'll be back in the triple digits. Here's Brian Adams.

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1: And you're going to be hot if you're outside or have been at any point this past week or so. So this morning, being it 4th of July and all, I'm not going to do a House of Wax track. I'm not going to activate the turntable, if you will. What I am going to do is highlight some patriotic songs, if you will. Rock and roll songs that should be played because of their titles, their meaning, their lyrics, whatever. So I'm going to start this morning with this song. It was written shortly after the September 11th attacks. It came out in 2003 on the Vicious Cycle album from Lynyrd Skynyrd. It went to number 27 on the Billboard mainstream rock charts. Here's Red, White, and Blue, Lynyrd Skynyrd on KYMO.

0: What's up, four non-blondes, right here on Classic KYMO. Neil Diamond and Sweet Caroline before that. Still to come, before we get to the top of the hour, something from Collective Soul, another check of your River Delta weather. It's all on the way.
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We've got hot, humid conditions again today. We don't have the extreme heat warning, but we do have a heat advisory for your July the 4th. Temperatures will warm into the low 90s later today. Heat index values again up there in the triple digit range, but just not as bad as it's been. And we do have an isolated shower or thunderstorm chance on your 4th of July. Here are the Spin Doctors.

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Dancing the Night Away with Van Halen on Classic KYML. Reed Howell here. Fun time, playtime underway on this Saturday morning. A couple of minutes now into the 7 o'clock hour. I know it's still early. It's the 4th of July, though. You got plans today? Well, I'll go over your River Delta weather forecast a little later on. Also this morning, instead of a House of Wax track, where I activate the turntable and play an actual piece of vinyl, what I've done is, because it's the 4th, I found some rockin' USA type of music, if you will. Yeah. Like last hour, I played Lynyrd Skynyrd's Red, White, and Blue. This hour, I'm going to play something from Kiss. Yeah, stick around for that. Right now, it's After the Fire, Der Kommissar on KYMO.

0: the things we do for love, like get a penicillin shot or spend a lot of money. 10cc here at Classic KYMO. Reed with you. Still to come this hour, music from Elton John, Donovan, Cheap Trick. Keep it here.
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I guess that's why they call it the blues. Elton John on Classic KYMO. River Delta weather, a heat advisory today. High is expected to be in the lower 90s. Not as bad. Watch out for a few isolated thunderstorms that could develop this afternoon. Heat index values will be 100 or above again today. Happy 4th of July. Here's Steve Forbert.

That right there is Donovan Sunshine Super Ann on Classic KYMO. So I want to take you right now to another patriotic type song, if you will. It comes from Kiss, and it comes from their Alive 2 album. Now, this album was their second live album, released in October of 77. A lot of the live tracks were recorded during the band's August shows of that year at the Forum while on their Love Gun tour. But there were other tracks on this record as well that, well, they're notable. And this particular one, the Rocking in the USA, well, it's got references to the year's Spirit of 76 European tour and to that spring's debut in Japan. Rocking in the USA on this 4th of July with Kiss on Classic KYMO.

0: Magic Man, that is Heart, here on Classic KYMO. Don't forget about the Cape Riverfront Market this morning. Red, White, and Blue Fest starts at 8 a.m. Lots of vendors down there on the Cape Riverfront. And then River Fest in Cape Girardeau later today starting at 3.
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Virginia. That's Train here at KYMO. Heat advisory in effect for your July 4th. Some isolated thunderstorm chances are in the forecast, too. Highs today in the low 90s. We'll see some heat index values above 100 this afternoon. Tonight,

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any way you want it. 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Reed Howell in on this 4th of July. My fun time, playtime. Well, we've entered hour number 3, so I'm not quite halfway home. But I'm getting there. Coming up this hour, music from Prince, Gary Wright, Billy Joel. Right now, it's Al Stewart on Classic KYMO.

0: Goodbye, the Beatles on Classic KYMO. Reed with you here. Hey, the city of Anna, they're hosting a 4th of July in America 250 celebration starting at 10 a.m. this morning at the city park. Music, food trucks, parade, fireworks later tonight.
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River Delta weather for this 4th of July. Some isolated thunderstorms possible, otherwise hot and humid. Heat advisory in effect. Highs in the low 90s today. We're going to see heat index values above 100 most likely. Muggy in 70s tonight. More chances for isolated showers and storms

Well, just tell her. Tell her about it. See how that works. Billy Joel on KYMO. Reed here. So I'm not doing House of Wax tracks this morning. What I am currently doing instead of those tracks once an hour, I'm playing stuff that's, well, it's kind of 4th of July oriented. And this particular song I'm going to play for you next was written and initially recorded by Chuck Berry. And it was a top 40 hit for him back in 1959. Then fast forward a bit. Linda Ronstadt does a version. And you know what? Linda Ronstadt's version was a hit as well. On the U.S. Billboard Hot 100, it went to number 16. The Adult Contemporary charts, it made it to number 30. It even made it onto the U.S. Hot Country Songs chart at the time at number 41. Back in the USA, here's Linda Ronstadt on the 4th of July on KYMO.

0: Oh, yes. Classic KYMO and Blind Melon with No Rain right here on this 4th of July holiday Saturday. Thank you so much for tuning in to 98.9 FM on your radios and, of course, listening to us. You're streaming us. 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I'm going to check your River Delta weather. 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

Me and you and a dog named Boo. Lobo on Classic KYMO. It's July 4th. It's hot as a firecracker. Heat advisory in effect today. Highs in the low 90s. Heat index values in the triple digits again today. And there's some isolated thunderstorm chances in the forecast, too. Tonight, warm and muggy. Lows in the 70s.

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on Classic KYMO. Reed Howell, Saturday morning, July the 4th. Happy 4th of July to you and yours. Thank you so much for tuning in and making our station your soundtrack to the holiday weekend and beyond. Coming up this hour, music from Supertramp, The Doors, Don Henley, Def Leppard. Right now, Dexy's Midnight Runners.

0: Just up and around the bend, and that is CCR, Credence Clearwater Revival, on this Saturday morning at KYMO. July the 4th, and let's talk about a few of the things happening today. The city of Anna, Illinois, is hosting a 4th of July in America 250 celebration. That's going to start at 10 o'clock this morning, officially in the Anna City Park. Music, food trucks, a parade, fireworks, and more. Right now, on the riverfront in Cape, the Cape Riverfront Market is happening. A Red, White, and Blue Fest. It started at 8 a.m. Later on today, River Fest in Cape will begin at 3. Later on this afternoon, Scott City will be having a 4th of July in America 250 celebration. That'll start at 4 o'clock in the Scott City Park. Numerous cities, towns, municipalities around will be having fireworks displays, including Sykeston out at the Rec Complex. East Prairie will be setting off fireworks later this evening on the west side of town in the Industrial Park. How's that weather going to be? I'll check your forecast coming up in a bit, but before we get there, I've got music on deck from Elton John. Keep it here on Classic KYMO. Big changes have been happening at Sandy Ridge Smokehouse in East Prairie. 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And of course, they're still offering their Sunday brunch. Sandy Ridge Smokehouse on Highway 80 West, just outside of East Prairie.
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We saw some isolated thunderstorms in the KYMO listening area yesterday. The bulk of the activity, once again, 2 days in a row, have occurred around the Lakes region and into western Kentucky, with just isolated showers and storms popping up here in southeast Missouri and portions of southern Illinois. Today, especially this afternoon, we still have, and maybe a little better chance today in the immediate KYMO listening area, of seeing an isolated to widely scattered shower or storm. 93 today, heat advisory in effect today. Heat index will be above 100 to 105. Isolated thunderstorms this evening, then isolated to widely scattered thunderstorms again tomorrow. Low tonight, 73. High on Sunday, 91. Here are the Doors.

Oh, yes. Harden My Heart. That's Quarter Flash on KYMO. In lieu of spinning vinyl this morning once an hour for a House of Wax track, I'm letting the turntable rest, and instead I'm playing some, well, for lack of a better term, patriotic-type songs, considering it's the 4th of July. This next song is considered one of the 500 greatest songs of all time. And this particular selection comes from the Neil Young album, Freedom, that was released in 1989. The song is an anthem, so to speak. Pearl Jam latched onto it. And there's a great duet, and they've done it several times. Eddie Vedder joining Neil Young. Neil Young joining Pearl Jam, if you will. The bottom line, great song. It's the 4th of July, and we're rocking in the free world. It's Neil Young, and you're tuned in to Classic KYMO. Happy 4th of July.

0: Def Leppard, Hysteria on Classic KYMO. Reed Howell here, moving through this 9 o'clock hour on this Saturday morning. It's my fun time, playtime. The Music in the Park Summer Concert Series in Sykeston took the week off this past Friday night, yesterday, but it'll fire back up this coming Friday, July the 10th. It'll be the Dirt Road Express taking the stage at American Legion Park. The Music in the Park Summer Concert Series brought to you by historic downtown Sykeston.
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Oh, you evil woman. That's the Electric Light Orchestra here on Classic KYMO. Watch out for some isolated to widely scattered showers and storms developing this afternoon and evening. It's going to be hot and humid. Heat advisory in effect. Low 90s for highs today. Heat index values back into the triple digits. An isolated thunderstorm this evening. Otherwise, warm and muggy overnight. Lows in the 60s.

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Bertrand, Sykeston, Cape Girardeau.

I'm moving out. That's Anthony's song from Billy Joel on KYMO. Good morning. We are into the 10 o'clock hour on this July 4th of 2026. America's 250. Whatever you're doing today, have fun with it. Be safe. And happy 4th of July from all of us here at Classic KYMO.

0: Mr. Tambourine Man, the birds on Classic KYMO. Reed Howell here on this Saturday morning. It is my fun time, playtime. It's just you. It's me. It's the music of KYMO. Still to come, selections from Peter Gabriel, something from Yes, Bonnie Tyler, all that and more right here on Classic KYMO.
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Peter Gabriel in your eyes here on Classic KYMO, July the 4th, and in lieu of a House of Wax track that I usually do once an hour here on Saturday mornings, I've been playing some patriotic songs because it's the 4th of July. This next selection comes from the Steve Miller Band. It goes back to the late 60s, so early Steve Miller Band. And it's a song about America, a song about freedom, rebellion, individuality, independence. And it's called Living in the USA. Here's the Steve Miller Band. Happy 4th of July from KYMO.

0: That's Alanis Morissette, and you're uninvited to hear it. KYMO. Still to come before the top of the hour, not far from 11 o'clock on this Saturday morning. Something from John Cougar Mellencamp, and I'll update your River Delta weather. It's all coming up here on Classic KYMO. 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

John Cougar Mellencamp here on this Saturday morning. Look for some isolated to widely scattered shower and storm chances, especially as we move into the afternoon and evening. Otherwise, and not everybody's going to see the rain, and it's not going to last. You know, it's going to, like, well up and then go away. Just be mindful. There could be some gusty winds, and some of the storms could be a little on the strong side. Not everybody's going to see it. Heat advisory in effect. Highs in the low 90s on your 4th of July. Tonight, warm and muggy. Some evening storms dissipating. A low in the 70s.

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0: Bill Collins, Against All Odds on Classic KYMO, the Georgia Satellites before that. Still to come, I've got music from Journey, Supertramp, and White Lion coming your way this hour. Another patriotic song, because it's the 4th of July, also on your way, and a check of your River Delta weather. Keep it here.
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That's Paul Simon, late in the evening on KYMO. River Delta weather check for southern Illinois, west Kentucky, and here in southeast Missouri. Isolated to widely scattered thunderstorm chances this afternoon and evening. Otherwise, hot and humid, heat advisory in effect. Highs in the low 90s today, heat index values above 100 again. Tonight, storms dissipate after dark. Warm and muggy, lows in the 70s.

the Bay City Rollers, and I Only Want to Be With You on this 4th of July. And it brings us to another patriotic song. In lieu of the House of Wax track once an hour here that I usually do on Saturday mornings, I've been playing American-themed songs, like Living in the USA last hour from the Steve Miller Band. Well, this hour, I want to tell you about a song written and composed by Paul Simon, and it concerns young lovers hitchhiking their way across the United States in search of America in both a literal and figurative sense. Now, on the charts, this song did very well. On the Billboard Hot 100, it went to number 46. It's called America. It's Simon and Garfunkel. Happy 4th of July from KYMO.

0: Wait. White Lion on KYMO. Moving up towards noon on this 4th of July, I've got a check of your River Delta weather coming up. Music from Foreigner also on the way.
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That is Foreigner and Say You Will on KYMO. Look for some isolated to widely scattered thunderstorms this afternoon. Could be some gusty winds, outflows, heavy rain, lightning. Just watch out for it. Keep your eyes to the skies. They're going to kind of well up and then dissipate, kind of like we've seen the last couple of days. Now, a lot of the bigger events have occurred in Western Kentucky. I think kind of everybody sees kind of equal coverage this afternoon with these chances for thunderstorms. And we'll have another round, at least chances of it, tomorrow afternoon on Sunday. In between, heat advisory in effect, highs in the low 90s. We'll have those triple digits, and we're seeing triple digit heat indices right now. Tonight's low will be in the 70s. That's going to do it for me. Happy 4th of July. Enjoy today. Spend time with family, friends, whatever you need to do. Take it easy. Just be safe. And remember to be kind to one another. More importantly, be kind to yourself. Have a great weekend. Bye-bye.

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Tom Petty and Learning to Fly on Classic KYMO. Happy birthday, America. 250 years, born in the USA. Bruce Springsteen kicking off the top of this noon hour on your 4th of July. KYMO. Like I have to tell you that anyway. Coming up this hour, music from Orleans. 11 spoonfuls. ZZ Top right now. It's Glenn Campbell and Sunflower. 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

0: time, Summer in the City, The Love and Spoonful on Classic KYMO on this Independence Day 2026. Speaking of, lots of things happening around the area. Riverfest in Cape Girardeau. Soxton will have its fireworks show tonight at the Recreation Complex at dusk. Scott City will be celebrating America's 250th birthday on July 4th, beginning at 4. Jackson will have July festivities the 3rd through the 5th. The Cape Riverfront Market will host Red, White, and Blue Fest on July 4th, starting at 8. That's just a few things that's going on in the area. We'll check some more coming up a little bit later. Right now, we'll take a quick break and come back with ZZ Top next on Classic KYMO.
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Little tongue-in-cheek song there from ZZ Top. If I could say that. The Velcro Fly on Classic KYMO. I'm Dennis B, and your forecast for the River Delta and the River City area calling for about a 50% chance of showers or a thunderstorm this afternoon. Hopefully it won't rain on any parades or any celebrations anywhere. And today's high in the 90s. Then for tonight, you can expect lows dropping down into the 70s and still a continued chance of showers and thunderstorms into tomorrow with tomorrow's high, let's see, right around 91. 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

That's Collective Soul on Classic KYMO with The World I Know. I'm Dennis B, and time now for our sidetrack for this hour. This is from the seventh studio album by this American recording artist. It was released on April 22nd, 1985, and saw him experimenting with some psychedelic styles and more opulent textures. From around the world in a day, this is Prince of the Revolution. 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It's America on Classic KYMO. Our sidetrack for this hour, 98.9 FM.

0: title of that song, originally done by Roy Orbison. I'm Dennis B., and that wraps up a long block of music for your Independence Day. Hope you're enjoying the day so far. A little hot out there. We'll check Riverdale's weather coming up. First, we have Michael Jackson on the way. Keep it here.
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I'm Dennis B, and your River Delta, River City forecast for this afternoon. Calling for a 50% chance of showers and thunderstorms, mostly sunny with a high of about 93. 40% chance of showers and thunderstorms tonight and tomorrow. Tonight should be mostly cloudy with an overnight low of 75. Tomorrow's high, 91. Back to the music. Here is Roy Orbison and Katie Lang. 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

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Bertrand, Sykeston, Cape Girardeau.

I would definitely like to be about that, making a little more money with opportunities. Let's make lots of it. 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Rolling Stones kicking off this 1 o'clock hour with Start Me Up. I'm just getting started. What are you talking about? KYMO! Coming up, music from Elton John, The Eurythmics, Fleetwood Mac. Also have a special song from Ray Charles and Alicia Keys this hour. Right now it's the Eagles. We're living life in the fast lane, as usual. 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

0: Annie Lennox and Dave Stewart, the Eurythmics, and Thorn in My Side on Classic KYMO. I'm Dennis B, and reminding you of some of the area happenings this evening in reference to America's 250th birthday. Chaffee Swimming Pool will host a 4th of July celebration from noon to 4 today. There'll also be vendors, raffles, and a hot dog eating contest. And the city of Anna, Illinois, is hosting its 4th of July and America 250 celebration at Anna City Park. It started this morning at 10. Riverfest in Cape Girardeau, Sykeston's Fireworks Show tonight at the Recreation Complex in Scott City, celebrating America's 250th birthday today from 4 until whenever at Scott City Park. Lots of things to do. Don't sit in the house. Fleetwood Mac's coming at you next on Classic KYMO.
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Someone could lose a heart tonight. That's Eddie Rabbit, classic KYMO. I'm Dennis B, and time now for our sidetrack for this hour. This is from the third album by an English synth pop band, and it was first released in the UK in October of 1981 and in the US in mid-1982. The album was produced by Martin Rushnett and recorded between March and September of 1981. From the Human League and the album Dare, this is The Sound of the Crowd. Lots going on today. We may hear it. Classic KYMO sidetrack.

0: Someday, I'm looking forward to that day. Sugar Ray on Classic KYMO. And ELO says, hold on tight. And we got the sound of the crowd in there for our sidetrack for the hour. Eddie Rabbit and Ray Charles and Alicia Keys with America the Beautiful. What a great rendition of that. Coming up, music from Jackson Browne next on Classic KYMO.
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Bertrand, Sykeston, Cape Girardeau.

That is Elton John and Philadelphia Freedom for this Independence Day celebration. America's birthday, 250 years in existence. The Bee Gees staying alive, and we are all this hour and the next hour and the next hour. K-Y-M-O. Because we are celebrating America, 250 years of freedom. Coming up this hour, music from the Motels, the Spinners, Judas Priest, and Blondie. Right now, it's Genesis and Man on the Corner. Classic KYMO.

0: Can't get away from them. Those games people play, they just can't stop it. The Spinners, classic KYMO. Well, heard from the Motels, Genesis, Elton John, and the Bee Gees in that music sweep. I'm Dennis B, and coming up after the break, you got another thing coming.
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Classic KYMO 98.9 FM with Judas Priest. You've got another thing coming. We got all kinds of great things coming this afternoon, though. I'm Dennis B. and River Delta weather for this afternoon calling for mostly sunny skies, but a 50% chance of showers and thunderstorms. Today's high around 93. Then for tonight, a 40% chance of showers and thunderstorms. Continue that into your Sunday. Tonight's low under mostly cloudy skies around 75. Tomorrow's high 91. Back to the music. Let's get into some Blondie. And go to the bars and eat some cars and all that good stuff. Here's Rapture, classic KYMO.

taking a stop on the bay, sitting on the dock of the bay, actually. You have to visualize that. That's Otis Redding on Classic KYMO. I'm Dennis B, and time now for a sidetrack for this hour. This song was popular in 1977 and by a British singer who co-wrote the song with Barry Mann. It was the third of three single releases from Sayer's 1976 album, Endless Flight. This is Leo Sayer. How much love do you really need? A lot. Bring it on. It's our sidetrack for this hour on Classic KYMO 98.9 FM.

0: From She's the Boss, that's Mick Jagger and Just Another Night on Classic KYMO. I'm Dennis B. Thanks for tuning in on this Independence Day, our birthday. 250 years in existence. America, yes, all about it. We've got some KC and the Sunshine Band coming up next for you, along with Asia and River Delta Weather on Classic KYMO.
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The National Weather Service in Paducah has issued a severe thunderstorm warning for East Central Butler County, Missouri, Southwestern Stoddard County, Missouri, until 3:15 p.m. At 2:50 p.m., a severe thunderstorm was located near Glenarville, or 7 miles west of Burney, moving northeast at 15 miles per hour. Expected hazards include 60 miles per hour wind gusts and quarter-size hail. This is a radar-indicated threat. The following impacts are expected. Hail damage to vehicles is expected. Expect wind damage to roofs, siding, and trees. This severe thunderstorm will remain over mainly rural areas of East Central Butler and Southwestern Stoddard counties. Repeating, a severe thunderstorm warning has been issued until 3:15 p.m. for the following counties in Missouri, Butler, and Stoddard.

Yes, just sneak one around this side, one around the other side, and join in the middle. Wrap your arms around me, Casey and the Sunshine Band on Classic KYMO. I'm Dennis B., and your River Delta, River City forecast for this afternoon, calling for mostly sunny skies, about a 50% chance of showers and thunderstorms this afternoon with a high around 93. 40% chance of showers and thunderstorms tonight and tomorrow. Tonight should be mostly cloudy with a low of 75. Tomorrow's high, 91. Only time will tell. 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

Yes, they're still coming to America. And yes, we welcome them. 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Night Ranger kicking off the 3 o'clock hour with You Can Still Rock in America, because we do it every day, each and every day. 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

0: Well, if you've got the summertime blues, I've got the cure for it right here on Classic KYMO. I'm Dennis B, and the Scott County Balloon and Summerfest is kind of happening at the Benton Speedway in Benton, Missouri, July 9th through the 12th. 4 days of family fun. Check out the largest carnival midway that Southeast Missouri has ever seen. Music, racing, a petting zoo, craft fair. 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We'll see you there. 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

That's not just a song, it's a command. You better love somebody. Rick Springfield on Classic KYMO. I'm Dennis B. River Delta weather for this afternoon, calling for mostly sunny skies, a 50% chance of showers and thunderstorms with today's high around 93. Hopefully it's not going to rain on anyone's parade or festivities this afternoon. Tonight, a 40% chance of showers and thunderstorms, mostly cloudy with a low around 75, and continue that chance of showers and thunderstorms into Sunday, mostly sunny with a high of 91. 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While we're celebrating America, you got to do a little R-O-C-K in the USA. Here's John Cougar Mellencamp. 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

Making Up America. Billy Joel and We Didn't Start the Fire on Classic KYMO. And a happy birthday to all of you listening in today, because we're all celebrating a birthday of, as a nation, 250 years. I'm Dennis B, and time now for our sidetrack for this hour. This is a song written by Holland, Dozier and Holland from Motown, and first recorded by the Elgins in 1966. It was also a 1979 disco hit by this lady, Bonnie Pointer. Yep. Oh, yeah. Heaven must have sent you. I think so. It's our sidetrack for this hour on Classic KYMO 98.9 FM.

We are loving every minute of it, being here with you on this 250th birthday of the nation. That's Loverboy from Canada. So we're borrowing them down and saying, hey, we still like your music too. I'm Dennis B, and coming up after the break, music from Chicago and a look at River Delta weather. Keep it here on Classic KYMO.

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I'm Dennis B. And River Delta weather for this afternoon calling for 50% chance of showers and thunderstorms, mostly sunny with a high of 93. Tonight, 40% chance of showers and thunderstorms. Continue that into tomorrow. Tonight should be mostly cloudy with a low of 75. Tomorrow's high, 91. Every day.

National Weather Service in Paducah has issued a severe thunderstorm warning for Eastern Union County, Illinois, Northern Pulaski County, Illinois, Southwestern Johnson County, Illinois, North Central Alexander County, Illinois, until 4:45 p.m. At 3:59 p.m., a severe thunderstorm was located near Anna, moving southeast at 25 miles per hour. Expected hazards include 60 miles per hour wind gusts and penny-sized hail. This is a radar-indicated threat. The following impacts are expected. Expect damage to roofs, siding, and trees. Locations impacted include Anna, Dongola, Karnak, Olin, Cypress, Pulaski, Belknap, and Mill Creek. This includes Interstate 57 in Illinois between mile markers 11 and 35. Repeating, a severe thunderstorm warning has been issued until 4:45 p.m. for the following counties in Illinois: Alexander, Johnson, Pulaski, and Union.

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Biggest selling albums of all time, Rumors. That's Fleetwood Mac on Classic KYMO with Don't Stop. I'm Dennis B. River Delta, River City weather for this afternoon into this evening, calling for showers and thunderstorms for the remainder of today into tonight and tomorrow. Tonight's low should be around 75 and tomorrow's high 91, about a 40 to 50% chance of those showers in the area. So hopefully not going to rain on anyone's parade because we've got some dancing to do with David Bowie and Mick Jagger. Taking it into the street, classic KYMO.

0: People are shocked at hearing that the first time, younger people, and it's on YouTube. If you don't believe me, watch it. The Bee Gees and Too Much Heaven on Classic KYMO. I'm Dennis B, and time now for our sidetrack for this hour. This song, after just 8 weeks entering the Billboard charts, went to number one in January of 1972. It's a song by an American singer-songwriter, big commercial success, cultural touchstone, and notable for its extensive, ambiguous lyrics about America's changing society in the 50s and 60s. This is Don McLean with American Pie, our sidetrack for this hour, and happy birthday, America, from all of us here at Classic KYMO.
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0: Burden and War with Spilled Wine. Just don't spill it on me. That stuff stains. 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I'm Dennis B. And don't forget, there's all kinds of stuff happening around the area for your 4th of July celebration this evening. Riverfest in Cape Girardeau. Soxton having its fireworks show tonight at the Recreation Complex at dusk. Scott City also getting in the festive things. Jackson, the Cape Riverfront Market will host Red, White, and Blue Fest. And Chaffee Swimming Pool, City of Anna, all kinds of great stuff happening around the area. Don't sit home. Get out and enjoy this 4th of July, our 250th birthday for America.
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just for your 4th of July celebration. That's Bette Midler singing all vocals on that. That's Boogie Woogie Bugle Boy of Company B on Classic KYMO. I'm Dennis B in River Delta weather for this afternoon, calling for into this evening, calling for showers and thunderstorms possible in the area. Mostly cloudy tonight with a low around 75. And then we'll see some sun tomorrow, high of 91. Continued chance of showers and thunderstorms. 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

0: 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That's Starship. 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
0: 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Right now, it's Mungo Jerry and In the Summertime. 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

0: That's Savage Garden, and I Knew I Loved You. 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

As we continue to celebrate this Independence Day 250th birthday of America, that's Electric Light Orchestra and Calling America. I'm Dennis B. River Delta weather for this evening, calling for mostly cloudy skies and a chance of showers and thunderstorms in the area. Continue that chance into tomorrow. Tonight's low around 75. Yeah, tomorrow's high, 91. Here's Lenny Kravitz, his version of American Woman, classic KYMO.

That's the Monkees, and I'm a Believer on Classic KYMO. I'm Dennis B, and time now for a sidetrack for this hour. This is a popular song written by Victor Young and Edward Heyman. It was introduced in Howard Hughes' final film, 1 Minute to Zero. The original was entitled Theme from 1 Minute to Zero, an instrumental version. The song went on to become a standard recorded by many artists. The first hit version was sung by Doris Day and released in July of 1952. This version of the song went on to be a hit for Celine Dion and Clive Davis and was one of the most spectacular fireworks displays put to a song that I'd ever seen anywhere. It's When I Fall in Love, our sidetrack for this hour on Classic KYMO.

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1: With Eagle Pride and being Eagle Proud, the East Prairie R2 School District has the vision of forging strong, positive connections with students so that they can build independence and confidence along with academic knowledge. The East Prairie R2 School District wants to provide students with the opportunities to learn, grow, and thrive. At the core of the success in the East Prairie school system is the positive relationships that are nurtured, allowing for a unique and accepting environment for all students. Preparing students to move forward with a strong sense of self and to a life with promise is the goal of the East Prairie R2 School District.
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0: Band with Linda Ronstadt and American Dream on Classic KYMO. I'm Dennis B. Riverdale's weather for this evening, calling for a shower or thunderstorm in the area into tomorrow. Tonight's low under mostly cloudy skies around 75. Tomorrow's high 91. That's going to wrap things up for you and me in this Independence Day. Have a great evening. Be safe out there. I'm leaving you with Meatloaf, and you took the words right out of my mouth.
1: On a hot summer night, would you offer your throat to the wolf with the red roses?
2: Will he offer me his mouth?
1: Yes.
2: Will he offer me his teeth?
1: Yes.
2: Will he offer me his jaws?
1: Yes.
2: Will he offer me his hunger?
1: Yes.
2: Again, will he offer me his hunger?
1: Yes.
2: And will he starve without me?
1: Yes.
2: Then does he love me?
1: Yes.
2: Yes.
1: On a hot summer night, would you offer your throat to the wolf with the red roses?
2: Yes.
1: I bet you say that to all the boys.

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Classic KYMO. 4th of July. And 6 o'clock kicked off with the Commodores and Brick Owls. I don't think he says the H there, do you? K-Y-M-O. Coming up, some U2, some Genesis, and it is Independence Day. So here's Martina McBride to start off the show on KYMO. Well,

0: That's you too. Mysterious Ways on the new 98.9 FM. 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Tom Collins in here for me. I was in for CJ all week long, but now I'm in for me tonight. It is Independence Day. We got some bangles on deck for you and your River Delta, River City weather in just a few minutes.
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Your River City, River Delta weather tonight, mostly cloudy, temperatures in the low 70s. Showers and storms likely at times overnight tonight. Tomorrow, mostly sunny, warm, highs near the upper 80s. Slight chance of a late day shower or storm. Tomorrow night, partly cloudy, temperatures around 70 and a chance of showers or storms. 83 now at KYMO.

Oh yeah, that's Alanis, as in Morissette, on the new 98.9 FM, Classic KYMO. One hand in my pocket, the other one on the microphone, and the other one on this button right here. It is Vault Time from the Soft Parade album, released on this day back in 1969. Here's one of the deeper cuts that shows the Doors at their most raw and restless. Morrison's vocals are sharp, the band's locked in, and it's a perfect snapshot of where they were in the late 60s. This is Wild Child on Classic KYMO.

0: That's David Bowie and Modern Love on the new 98.9 FM, Classic KYMO. Tom Collins sitting in here. Your River City, River Delta weather is coming up in just a few minutes. It's 7 o'clock is on the way. Joe Jackson is on deck next.
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River Delta weather tonight, mostly cloudy, mild, low 70s, showers and storms likely through the night. Tomorrow, mostly sunny and warm, high in the upper 80s, a slight chance of a late afternoon storm. Tomorrow night, partly cloudy and near 70 for a low. Slight chance of showers or storms as well. 82 now across the River City and the River Delta. This is Boston and Foreplay, long time on KYMO.

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